0: murder investigation is underway after a house fire in Hounslow. A 48-year-old woman died and a further nine people were taken to hospital. Police in Scotland have launched a double murder investigation after the bodies of two men were found in a flat in Glasgow. Paul Lafferty and Gary Beetson were found with the police telling us a knife was involved. Detective Superintendent Cheryl Kelly spoke at the press conference.
1: A significant amount of resources have been dedicated to this investigation, and there is a large police presence in the area as these investigations continue. We're keen to hear from anyone who knew both Paul and Gary, who were in the Partick area near to Chancellor Street.
0: A young girl is still in hospital after three people died off the coast in Shoreham. Her family have now been named as 55-year-old Hassan El-Kawas, his partner 37-year-old Zina Alain, and a 14-year-old Zara El-Kawas. The Prime Minister has offered his sympathies. And Stacey Solomon says it is a dream come true to join the Masked Singer in the UK. That's the latest from Radio News Hub. I'm Matthew Dudley.
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0: Andy Burnham has sent his sympathies to the relatives and friends of a girl who was fighting for her life after three of her family members died following an incident at sea off West Sussex.
1: It's so sad to hear what happened yesterday. And obviously we think there's a young girl still in hospital fighting for her life, and we send our best wishes and love to her wider friends and family.
0: Her family was earlier named as 55-year-old Hassan Al-Kawas, his partner 37-year-old Zina Elaine and 14-year-old Sarah Al-Kawas. Police in Scotland have launched a double murder investigation after the bodies of two men were found in a flat in Glasgow. Officers were called to Chancellor Street in the Patrick area on Sunday afternoon, where Paul Lafferty and Gary Beetson were found. We're told a knife was involved. And Celtic have taken a huge step towards Champions League football. They've beaten Lask 3-0 at Celtic Park in the first leg of their Champions League playoff. Celtic travel to Austria next week. That's the latest here from Radio News Hub. I'm Matthew Dudley.
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1: On a warm summer's evening, on a train bound for nowhere, I met up with a gambler. We were both too tired to sleep, so we took turns of staring

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1: Andy Burnham has sent his sympathies to the relatives and friends of a girl who was fighting for her life after three of her family members died following an incident at sea off West Sussex.
2: It's so sad to hear what happened yesterday. And obviously we think there's a young girl still in hospital fighting for her life, and we send our best wishes and love to her wider friends and family.
1: Her family was earlier named as 55-year-old Hassan Al-Kawas, his partner 37-year-old Zina Elaine and 14-year-old Sarah Al-Kawas. Police in Scotland have launched a double murder investigation after the bodies of two men were found in a flat in Glasgow. Officers were called to Chancellor Street in the Patrick area on Sunday afternoon, where Paul Lafferty and Gary Beetson were found. We're told a knife was involved. And Celtic have taken a huge step towards Champions League football. They've beaten Lask 3-0 at Celtic Park in the first leg of their Champions League playoff. Celtic travel to Austria next week. That's the latest here from Radio News Hub. I'm Matthew Dudley.
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0: When you're up early, we are too. This is Early Breakfast on Radio Bronglais. When you're up early, we are too. 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

with streets of shame. Both dirty, both mean. 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And I dreamed your dream for you, and now your dream is real.

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1: Prince Harry and Meghan are planning to move back to England more than 6 years after moving to the US. The Sussexes are expected to settle outside London later this month, with Archie and Lilibet starting British schools in September. It's results day for hundreds of thousands of GCSE students across England, Wales and Northern Ireland. Michael Hampton is the Deputy Chief Regulator of Ofqual. He's offered nervous pupils some words of wisdom.
2: They are the culmination of years of hard work, and whatever grades you've received, those grades are an excellent basis for the next stage of your life.
1: Travel Lodge says Chief Executive Joe Boydell has stepped down from the top job. It says the group continues to overhaul its safety procedures after a sexual assault at one of the chain's hotels. And US actress Sadie Sink and McFly star Tom Fletcher are among the stars nominated for this year's Stage Debut Awards. That's the latest from Radio News Hub. I'm Grace McIntosh.
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1: A mixture of sunny spells and scattered showers. The showers will be heaviest in Wales and central and southern parts of England. Highs of 21 degrees Celsius.

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2: 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The first year they had me putting wheels on cattle.
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1: Prince Harry is moving his family back to the UK more than 6 years after moving to the US. Georgia Lee has the details.
2: The Duke and Duchess of Sussex are coming back to England later this month, but not as working royals. They'll live privately in a non-royal residence outside of London and have already enrolled Prince Archie and Princess Lilibet in British schools. It's understood the King was told of the decision on Sunday.
1: Hundreds of thousands of teenagers are receiving their GCSE results. Students across England, Wales and Northern Ireland will be given their GCSE and BTEC results to help them progress onto sixth form, college or training. Joe Boydell has stepped down as Travelodge chief executive as the group continues to overhaul its safety measures. It's after a sexual assault at one of the chain's hotels. And Celtic have taken a huge step forward in their hunt for Champions League football. They beat LASK 3-0 at Celtic Park. From Radio News Hub, I'm Grace McIntosh.
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1: A mixture of sunny spells and scattered showers. The showers will be heaviest in Wales and central and southern parts of England. Highs of 21 degrees Celsius.
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1: The Duke and Duchess of Sussex are returning to Britain, Georgia Lee reports.
2: Prince Harry and Meghan are coming back to England more than 6 years after moving to the US. The Sussexes are expected to settle in a non-royal residence outside of London later this month, with Prince Archie and Princess Lilibet starting school here in September. They will remain private, non-working members of the royal family.
1: Teenagers across England, Wales and Northern Ireland are opening their GCSE and BTEC results. It's been a record year for one school in Leeds.
3: Individually, it's been a wonderful year, but it's also been a record year for the school. 41% of all grades were 7 or better, which is equivalent to an old A.
1: Travel Lodge says Chief Executive Joe Boydell has stepped down from the top job. It's after a sexual assault at one of the chain's hotels. And people with type 2 diabetes could get access to a new weekly insulin jab. From Radio News Hub, I'm Grace McIntosh.
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1: A mixture of sunny spells and scattered showers. The showers will be heaviest in Wales and central and southern parts of England. Highs of 21 degrees Celsius.
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8: Hello there and welcome along to the A to Z of Pop, brought to you in association with Specsavers Eye Health Clinics. I'm Richard Smith, and during the next hour I'll be featuring songs and artists from one decade between the 1960s and the 2010s whose name or title begins with the same letter. And on the programme today I'm going to be featuring the letter F from the 1980s, with performances by artists including Sister Sledge, Alexander O'Neill, The Flying Pickets, Aretha Franklin, Five Star and John Farnham. Now I wonder if you're going to have a guess as to what and who I'll be playing during the show. It's the letter F from the 1980s. What would you pick? Anyway, whilst I'm doing all the work, all you have to do for the next hour is to just settle back, relax, and stay tuned to us here on your favourite station for the A to Z of Pop. And to get us away to the very best possible start, Nick Haywood, Graham Jones, Les Neems, Patrick Hunt, Mark Fox, Phil Smith, and Blair Cunningham were Haircut 100. And they've got some favourite shirts, you know.

0: 1989, remembered for the Fine Young Cannibals, who took their name from the 1960 film All the Fine Young Cannibals, which starred Robert Wagner and Natalie Wood. I didn't know that, but we do now. Andy Cox, Roland Gift and David Steele, who were members of The Beat, or two of them, and they added Roland Gift as their singist. Yes, there we are, as I say, from 1989, a number five hit for them. She Drives Me Crazy. Yes, less said about that, the better. Haircut 100 before that from 1981 with their number four hit, and by far and away their biggest hit to date, Favourite Shirts. Yeah, and we'd gloss over that. I think we ought to. To 1985 and a big number one for Sister Sledge. Yes, that tune by Sister Sledge. Apparently written all about Frank Sinatra.
1: Hey, Frankie.
0: I'm full of it today. This book of knowledge is fantastic. Got some very nice Alexander O'Neill and Joe Fagin coming up very shortly. Stay with us.

Who are you? There we are. It's Debbie, Joni, Kathy and Kim Sledge from the LP When the Boys Meet the Girls, their big number one from 1985, Frankie. If you've just tuned in, our way, you're listening to the A to Z of Pop, brought to you in association with Specsavers Eye Health Clinics. I'm Richard Smith, and on the show today, we're looking at song titles or artist names that all begin with the same letter of the alphabet from the same decade. And today we're looking at the letter F from the 1980s, you see, Frankie, Fine Young Cannibals, Favourite Shirts. That's how it works. It's ever so simple, they wouldn't let me do it otherwise. So please do stay with us right here on your favourite radio station for some more from the files of the A to Z of Pop. Can I get some nasty bass? You can have whatever you want, mate. That's... it's gonna be kinda right tonight. Is it really? Fellas. Now, here's a fella I've had the pleasure of interviewing. Fellas, can I get you to put your hands... this will be Alexander O'Neill from 1988 and a remix of one of his biggest hits from earlier on in the decade called Fake.

Okay, your starter for 10. What TV program was that the theme from? TikTok, TikTok, TikTok, TikTok. Oh, your time's up. It was Alf Wiedersehen, Pet. Do you remember that? Yeah, a bunch of brickies working in Dusseldorf, I think it was, in Germany. Headed up by Tim Healy, Jimmy Nail, Timothy Spall, Kevin Waitley, Pat Roach, the ex-wrestler. Yeah, they're all over there having fun. And Joe Fagan did the theme tune from it. That's Living All Right from 1984. Alexander O'Neill before that with his fake 1988. Now, carry on. Ba-da-da-da. Brian Hibbard, Ken Gregson, David Brett, Red Stripe, Rick Lloyd and Gareth Williams got together as the Flying Pickets and in 1983 had this at the top of the UK chart.

0: Freddie Mercury and the Boys from Queen 1986, taken from the LP A Kind of Magic, Friends Will Be Friends, The Flying Pickets before that, and Only Hugh. Only You, that's it. It's the A to Z of Pop with me, Richard Smith. I'll look at the songs and the stars from the 1980s today that begin with the same letter of the alphabet. And today we're looking at titles and artists beginning with the letter F. So what's coming up in the second half of the show? Well, it's a few more hits and memories for you, just like this.
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0: Playing your kind of music on your favourite station. It's Richard Smith and the A to Z of
1: Pop. Now that sounds pretty good to me. I hope you agree. And if you do, please do stay with us for the next 30 minutes or so right here on your favourite station for much more from the files of the A to Z of Pop. And now here's a song by Irene Cara Escalera. Singer, songwriter and actress. She appeared in the 1980 film Fame. She sang the theme tune for the 1980 film Fame. And here she is.

produced by narrator Michael Walden for the LP of the same name, Who's Zooming Who, from 1985. Aretha Franklin, of course. I hope you got that. A number 11 hit on the UK charts. And before that, from the film of the same name, Irene Cara, and a little bit of that Fame, and Remember My Name. Ouch, that hurt. Now then, back to 1980 we go here on your favourite station with jazz trumpeter Tom Brown. And a little ditty entitled Funkin' for Jamaica. And if you were wondering, because I'm full of useless information, me, the vocals for this particular tune are provided by Tony Smith.

all rather excitable. Tom Brown et al. From 1980, and a number 10 hit for him on the UK charts, Funkin' for Jamaica. Shall we leave it there? I think we ought to. Now, very shortly, we should be hearing from the siblings Pearson, as well as a bit of something from Michael Jackson, so stick around. If you've just tuned in our way, it's the A to Z of Pop, brought to you in association with Specsavers Eye Health Clinics. I'm Richard Smith, and on the show today, as hopefully you've gathered by now, we're looking at song titles and artists that all begin with the same letter of the alphabet from the same decade. It's the letter F from the 1980s, to be precise. So we've had Fame, Aretha Franklin, Funkin' for Jamaica, and that's how it works. So please do stay with us right here on your favourite radio station for some more from the files of the A to Z of Pop. Now, as promised, here are Steadman, Lorraine, Denise, Doris and Delroy Pearson in their guise as Five Star from 1986. And a little ditty entitled If I Say Yes. Yes.

0: Yes, thought to have been lost in the vault at Motown Records. They actually rediscovered those lost tracks in 1984 and re-recorded them, overdubbed them with new music and this and the other, and brought them to a new audience. Got as high as number 7 in the UK charts for Michael Jackson and Farewell My Summer Love. So there we are. That almost concludes our look at the letter F from the 1980s for today.
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0: That sounds like a plan to me, and I'm going to do that as soon as I get in. This edition of the A to Z of Pop was brought to you in association with Specsavers Eye Health Clinics, and I really do hope that you enjoyed the last hour rediscovering all those hits and memories. Bit of all right, hasn't it? Yeah, I thought so as well. Until the next time then, this is Richard Smith saying thank you very much indeed for your company on the programme today. Join me again soon here on your favourite station. But for now, it's on to my final tune for this time around. And we're going to finish with a right big one from 1987 from Australian singing sensation, if I can say it, John Farnham. And his biggest success in Europe, You're the Voice. Thanks for listening. I'll see you later. Take care. Ta-ra!

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1: Prince Harry and Meghan are moving back to England more than 6 years after moving to the US. The Sussexes are expected to settle outside of London later this month, with Prince Archie and Princess Lilibet starting school here in September. Hundreds of thousands of teenagers across England, Wales and Northern Ireland are receiving their GCSE and BTEC results. The proportion of GCSE entries getting the top grades has increased compared with last year. Dr. Paul Bell is the head teacher of Horsforth High School in Leeds.
2: You look at the students, they've got what they needed to go to their next steps in employment, education and training. And, you know, we're just absolutely delighted.
1: Joe Boydell has stepped down as the chief executive of Travel Lodge as the group continues to overhaul its safety measures. It's after a sexual assault at one of the chain's hotels in 2022. And US actress Sadie Sink and McFly star Tom Fletcher are among the stars nominated for this year's Stage Debut Awards. From Radio News Hub, I'm Grace McIntosh.
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1: Showers across the UK today, with some being heavy and thundery. The most intense are likely across parts of central England and Wales. Highs of 21 degrees Celsius.
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mind in sight, fundamental movement. 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
1: Duke and Duchess of Sussex are coming back to England 6 years after they relocated to California. Prince Harry and Meghan will move into a non-royal residence outside of London. Next, the proportion of GCSE entries awarded top grades has risen from last year, but the rate scoring a decent pass has returned to pre-pandemic levels. Hundreds of thousands of teenagers across England, Wales and Northern Ireland are receiving their GCSE and BTEC results. Here's one of them.
2: I've done very well. Very happy with my results. I was very nervous, but no, they've all gone really well. I got 8 in history and drama, and then I got 7.77 in biology, chemistry and physics.
1: The Prime Minister is pledging a new crackdown on organised waste crime. Andy Burnham says the days of gangs making easy money from illegal dumpings are over, and people with type 2 diabetes could get access to a new weekly insulin jab. It would replace daily injections and cut the number of injections needed by 86%. That's the latest from Radio News Hub. I'm Tanita Sim.
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1: A day of showers across the UK with some being heavy and thundery with a risk of hail. The most intense are likely across parts of central England and Wales. Highs of 21 degrees Celsius.
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1: Prince Harry and Meghan are planning to move back to England more than 6 years after moving to the US. The Sussexes are expected to settle outside London later this month, with Archie and Lilibet starting school here in September. The proportion of GCSE entries getting the top grades has increased compared with last year. However, the share achieving a decent pass has fallen back to pre-pandemic levels. Hundreds of thousands of teenagers across England, Wales and Northern Ireland have received their GCSE and BTEC results. Here's one of them.
2: I'm incredibly pleased. I'm over the moon about this. I'm very nervous, but it's a lot better than I expected, yeah. I feel a lot more sure of myself now. I think what I've learned is that I underestimate myself a lot. Everything should work out if I give it everything I just can.
1: The Prime Minister is pledging a new crackdown on organised waste crime. Andy Burnham says the days of gangs making easy money from illegal dumping are over. And Max Verstappen has put an end to speculation over his Formula One future. He signed a new long-term contract with Red Bull. That's the latest from Radio News Hub. I'm Tanita Sims.
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1: A day of showers across the UK, with some being heavy and thundery with a risk of hail. The most intense are likely across parts of central England and Wales. Highs of 21 degrees Celsius.
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1: The Prime Minister, Andy Burnham, says Prince Harry and Meghan's planned return to Britain is a private matter. He was asked whether the government would pay for their security. The Sussexes are expected to settle outside London later this month. The proportion of GCSE entries awarded top grades has risen from last year. The gap in results between boys and girls has shrunk again and is at its narrowest point this century. Hundreds of thousands of teenagers across England, Wales and Northern Ireland have received their results. Here's one of them.
2: Really happy. I got all nines apart from 1-8.
3: All nines?
2: Yeah, apart from... I got 1-8 though, to be fair.
3: What was that in?
2: Computer science.
1: The Prime Minister is pledging a new crackdown on organised waste crime. Fines will rise from £300 to £5,000, while police drones and the National Crime Agency will play a bigger role. And Theo James says he's too old to be the next James Bond. The White Lotus star has been one of several names linked to the part after Daniel Craig stood down. That's the latest from Radio News Hub. I'm Tanita Sims.
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1: Radio Drongleis weather. Day of showers across the UK with some being heavy and thundery with a risk of hail. The most intense are likely across parts of central England and Wales, highs of 21 degrees Celsius.

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1: Prime Minister Andy Burnham says the Duke and Duchess of Sussex's planned return to Britain is a private matter. His response came after being asked whether the government would pay for their security. Meanwhile, Royal Observer correspondent Josh Ron speculates on the reasons behind the couple's return.
2: It seems on the surface that their commercial adventures in Hollywood haven't necessarily gone to plan. Their Netflix deal downgraded to a first look. Their Spotify deal terminated.
1: Fly tippers will be forced to pay for the clean-up when they dump waste illegally. That's what Andy Burnham has said. The Prime Minister made the announcement as he laid out plans to crack down on waste crime, vowing that the days of criminal gangs making easy money from dumping waste are over. A teenage boy has been arrested on suspicion of offences including violent disorder. It's after homes thought to be housing asylum seekers were targeted in Thetford earlier this month. And Max Verstappen has put to an end speculation over his Formula One future. He's signed a new long-term contract with Red Bull. That's the latest from Radio News Hub. I'm Tanita Sim.
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1: Showers will mostly fade, though some may persist near coasts. Elsewhere, variable cloud and clear spells are expected. Temperatures are cooler than recent nights, lows of 8 degrees Celsius.

me for 2 hours of smooth classics here on Radio Brongleis. 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
1: Prime Minister Andy Burnham says the Duke and Duchess of Sussex's planned return to Britain's a private matter. His response came after being asked whether the government would pay for their security. Meanwhile, Royal Observer correspondent Josh Ron speculates on the reasons behind the couple's return.
2: Maybe it can seem on the surface that their commercial adventures in Hollywood haven't necessarily gone to plan. Their Netflix deal downgraded to a first look. Meghan's With Love lifestyle series on Netflix cancelled after two seasons.
1: The proportion of GCSE entries getting the top grades has increased compared with last year. However, the share achieving a decent pass has fallen back to pre-pandemic levels. Work's underway to remove a derailed train from the track in East Sussex after an incident that injured 30 people. Rail buses confirmed the line will reopen in September. And Max Verstappen's put an end to speculation over his Formula One future by signing a new long-term contract with Red Bull. From Radio News Hub, I'm Trevor Thomas.
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1: Showers which could be especially heavy and thundery with a risk of hail across England and Wales, though tending to clear away late on. Feeling cooler than it has been with lows of 13.
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1: Showers which could be especially heavy and thundery with a risk of hail across England and Wales, though tending to clear away late on. Feeling cooler than it has been with lows of 13.

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2: Back to the 80s.

And a very good day to you. Welcome along. It is Kick Up the 80s. What a decade we've got in front of us here. Jeff Dorsett in the air chair. Going to take you through for 60 minutes. Right, Annie and Dave. Collectively, the Eurythmics, the first hit they had, Sweet Dreams Are Made of This. And then Dex's Midnight Runners doing a number written by Van Morrison. Jackie Wilson said, and didn't he? Right, what have we got? Well, I'll tell you, Arnando, I've got a request on for you, celebrating your wedding to Linda. It's many, many years ago. Best of British is Japan. We've got a classic album. Yes, we have. Fleetwood Mac from Tango in the Night. We've got a number two hit from the Thompson Twins. You can try and guess the number one. And interview time. Yes, Carol Decker, she of Topow. And another female, Claire Grogan, back on the road again for Altered Images. So we'll be playing them. Story around the song comes from Wang Chung. And something special from David Bowie coming up very, very soon. Now, Flock of Seagulls went out to America. Had great success out there. Everybody thinks, of course, Wishing I Had a Photograph of You, which good song, but I'll tell you what, this was perhaps even better. But it was the big hit in America called I Ran.

0: especially for a mate of mine, Steve Blacknell. Always wears a Flock of Seagulls hat on there, so we went with Iran. Right, request time coming up here, especially for a guy called Clive Bunyard. He's based in Hua Hin, which we love as a place we have been to. So, Clive, very good day to you. Hope you're good. Your mate Richard Buckle from Surf has made that contact. It's going to be a best of British as well. David Bowie coming your way now.
1: Hi, this is David Bowie, and you're listening to me on... Jeff!

0: with Jeff Dorsett.
1: Now, that's exactly what we're doing there. The best of British. I want you to get involved. It could be waving a flag for a song, or it could be an artist. We actually play David Bowie there, so it's an artist. But you can get anything on the show here in Kick Up the 80s. Just suggest a song, an artist, or a group. Any which way you want to cut it. It could be a solo artist or a group. And send it in on the email. ChunkyJeff, ChunkyJeff at gmail.com. That's ChunkyJeff at gmail.com. And I'll be only too pleased to play it for you. Best of British coming your way right there.

0: A slow hand working for you there, Eric Clapton. Right, let's give you the quizzes.
1: Premiership Pop Quiz. Now, here's Jeff Dorsett.
0: So we find you in good shape and enjoying what we've got here. We kick up the 80s. Three questions for you. Give the answers in about 25 minutes' time. Question one. Who had 80s albums World Machine and Pursuit of Accidents? So who had the albums in the 80s, World Machine and Pursuit of Accidents? Question number two. Madness had a hit with a cover of It Must Be Love. But who wrote it and who did the original? Madness had a hit with the cover of It Must Be Love. Did a good version as well. But who wrote it and did the original? And question number three. Who was the original lead singer with Judas Priest? Who was the original lead singer with Judas Priest? And these boys are Chicago. Hard Habit to Break, playing right here on Kick Up the 80s.

What a quality song that is. Hard Habit to Break. The terrific Chicago. Right, Armando, especially for you. Loney, how's things? He sent me a lovely little note in here. He says, 29th of August, Jeff, myself and Linda are celebrating 40 years. Got together in 1982, I think you said there. You met up at the Stranglers concert in the Glasgow Apollo. And there's a particular track he wants me to play. And then what we're going to do is we're going to piece that together with a cover from another brother. More about that in a moment. But anyway, the song they want to hear, because Armando says he, or she rather, is my Duchess.

0: you knew you were going to be finished there going on. I'm Not Your Stepping Stone, a cover from Another Brother, originally written in the Brill Building by Boyce and Hart. Brill Building in New York City, of course, where all the great songwriters hang out or hung out at that particular time. It was done by the Monkees. It was also done by Paul Revere and the Raiders. But the cover from Another Brother went right there with the Sex Pistols, especially Fernando and Linda. 40 years together. Great stuff, guys, and many, many more years to come for you. And before that, Your Duchess, or She's Your Duchess, as done there by the wonderful Stranglers.
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0: Right, now we're going with this particular one, 1984, story behind the song, Dance All Days by Wang Chung. What a great title that is. Sounds like a number nine down in your Chinese. 21 in the UK, Points on a Cable was the album that came out there. The writer Jack Hughes of the band said that this 84 song starts innocent, like things like Take You Baby by the Hand. It was by Chris Hughes, who was the guy behind getting Adam and the Ants onto Top of the Pops, amongst other things, and hit records. Even though the band are British, they had their biggest hits in America when they decided to concentrate on that. And, of course, MTV came out at the same time. The song itself, Dance All Days, was recorded at Abbey Row. Publishers got Quincy Jones and Michael Jackson to consider the song for Thriller. Yeah, they came on and said, can we use it for Thriller? They said, yeah, of course. But there was a number of things that didn't quite fit. Anyway, they had a stash of movies and TV shows with this particular song, like Bumblebee in 2018, Live and Dangerous in LA, which I think was 1985, Cop Out in 2016. Anyway, Wang Chung right here.

0: 10, 9, 8, 7, 6, 5, 4, 3, 2, 2,
1: Jeff, we have
0: 2,
1: a problem.
2: 2, this could be a rough 2, ride, Jeff. 2,
1: Jeff, we
0: 2,
1: have a problem.
0: In the 1980s, almost there, but no cigar. No
3: These
0: cigar.
3: Are the songs that made it to number 2 with Jeff Dorsett, yeah, 1980s.
4: Yeah, absolutely. And I'll tell you what, from an album called The Thompson Twins, Into the Deep, terrific stuff there. Love it. And from it is this particular track we're going to play, which is You Take Me Up. Now, in March of 1984, this stalled at number 2. And what I want to know was, what was at number 1? Let's give you some clues. The guy was originally front singer for a group. He's a soul singer in America, then went solo. The song we're talking about is one word, and it's all about the video with that was done, legendary video, with a blind girl. So what was at number 1 when this was at 2?

0: also from March of 1984, Tom Bailey along with the Thompson Twins. And You Take Me Up, there was a number two song, and I said, what do you think was at number one at that particular time? Well, I said he was originally lead singer with a group who had monstrous successes. The group, of course, were the Commodores. He broke away, had a one-word single title for the hit that was at number one. Of course, we're talking Hello, and the legendary video, I'm sure you remember. Great stuff. So if you got Hello, Lionel Richie, give yourselves a nice little pat on the back.
1: Jeff Dorsett.

0: Hi, this is Carol Decker from Tapau, and you're listening to Jeff Dorset.
1: Right, and that's because we're going to go up with an interview with Carol, talking very much about their early inspirations, what put her into the music industry in the first place. Here's Carol. When you were a young girl, who were your early inspirations? You know, was there people of a particular genre or whatever, and you thought to yourself, you know, that's why Carol Decker wants to be in the music industry?
0: Well, as a really young child, I was very influenced by my dad's record collection. My dad loved all the great divas, you know, like Barbara Streisand and Shirley Bassey and Dinah Washington, and lots of opera, opera arias. So I liked big voices and high drama. I knew all of that. And in my teens, I went through several phases. I was big into Northern Soul. Used to go to Northern Soul all day as an
1: Wigan Casino.
0: Oh, no, I wasn't allowed at Wigan. I was too young. And they were all nighters, but they had all dayers at Stoke-on-Trent. And my dad used to drop me off.
1: Right.
0: And then I went really disco.
1: Yeah.
0: Mid to late 70s. I was crazy about disco. I still love disco. I don't know how I ended up in a rock band, actually.
1: Yeah.
0: But then came along the early 80s, and I was in love with Chrissie Hynde.
1: Yeah.
0: And Debbie Harry, obviously. And then bands like, well, artists like Joe Jackson.
1: Yeah.
0: You know, just great. He was fantastic, great storyteller. But see two women fronting a rock band, Debbie and Chrissie, were probably, I would say, my heroines, my inspiration. I can do that. Yeah. I think I can do that.

0: That was the first hit they ever had in America. Good stuff for them there. Topow, led by Carol Decker. Right, let's give you the answer to the quiz, and hopefully you manage to get 3 out of 3. We'll see what you know. Turning the grey matter over. Question number one on Kick Up the 80s. Who had 80s albums World Machine and Pursuit of Accidents? We're talking my editor and webmaster's favourite band, Level 42. Good on you, Chris. Question number two. Madness had a hit with a cover of It Must Be Love. But who wrote it and who did the original? The answer, Labby Ziffrey. And question number three. Who was the original lead singer with Judas Priest? The guy's name, Rob Halford. So if you've got Rob Halford, Labby Ziffrey and Level 42, give yourselves a nice little pat on the back. You deserve it.
1: Hi, this is Claire Grogan from Altered Images and you're listening to Jeff Dorsett.
0: Well, of course, and your first gigs, as I remember, for Altered Images were when you went out 1980 with Susie and the Banshees.
1: Yeah. I mean, how crazy was that? Literally, well, we were pretty much just out of school.
0: Yes.
1: And doing the tour. And I have, you know, my memories of it are some really vivid ones, but a lot of it is just kind of a bit hazy. But my big takeaway from it now is how incredibly kind and supportive they were of us. And in some ways, they seemed a lot older than us, but they weren't really, though. I mean, they were about 5 years older than us, which is kind of nothing.
0: Yeah.
1: But I remember that they really took us under their wing, and yet, you know, to a lot of outsiders, it might seem they would have been a really bad influence.
0: Sure.
1: But they so weren't, you know. Yeah. They were kind and treated us with respect, yeah, you know,
0: and
1: as other musicians. Yeah.

0: Claire Grogan, along with Ordered Images, back on the road again, and I could be so happy. So that's about where we've got to leave it on Kick Up the 80s. Thanks very much for your company. Keep the requests coming in to any of the features that we have, or just a song you'd like to hear from the 80s, and put it on an email, chunkyjeff@gmail.com, chunkyjeff@gmail.com, or get me on WhatsApp, 077-844-89469. Stay safe, stay well. Whatever you do, look after one another.
1: The 80s.

0: 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This is Radio Drongleis.
1: Prime Minister says the Duke and Duchess of Sussex's planned return to Britain's a private matter. His response came after being asked whether the government would pay for security, as it was revealed the royal couple would be moving back to the UK from the States. Speaking earlier, Andy Burnham's wished Harry and Meghan well.
2: This is a private matter. It's a matter for Harry and for Meghan, and we wish them well in the move that they're making.
1: A con man who claimed he was a special forces soldier turned multi-millionaire cancer patient's been jailed for 3 years, 2 months. 35-year-old Joseph Gibson admitted 4 counts of fraud relating to 3 women and 1 man who he conned out of £68,000. And drought could hit parts of the UK again next year if the country has a dry winter, officials and experts have warned. The National Drought Group, which brings together the Met Office, regulators, the government and water companies, said this week's rainfall and cooler temperatures will not make any significant impacts on water scarcity. From Radio News Hub, I'm Trevor Thomas.
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1: Showers will fade, though some may persist near the coast. There'll be less of them during daytime tomorrow, though still some downpours in the west and the south. Temperatures ranging from 18 to 21.
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I'm Richard Joyce, and for the next 2 hours, I've got some divine music for your rest and relaxation. Some from as far back as the 17th century, some modern works from the 20th century, and even one that's anonymous. So let's start with the anonymous one that was discovered on a cylinder recording sometime in the 19th century, we think, in South America.

Performing Romance from an anonymous composer was guitarist John Williams with the string orchestra conducted by William Goodchild. Now, composed around about the 1720s, while he was active in Venice, Vivaldi wrote his concerto for two mandolins, an instrument that was rising in popularity at the time. It was rediscovered in the 20th century as part of the massive collection originating from Count Giacomo Durazzo's estate. Let's sit back and enjoy the slow movement from this concerto.

Concerto for Two Mandolins by Vivaldi there, performed by Barrington Ferlung and Nigel North. You may remember Barrington Ferlung as the composer of the music to the TV detective series Morse. The string serenade, as we know it today, originated in the 18th century, with composers like Mozart writing orchestral suites of a light nature for evening entertainment. It was revived in the late 19th century when Tchaikovsky, Elgar, Dvorak and others produced some of the perfect examples of the form. This is Dvorak's Serenade for Strings. Enjoy.

0: Well, that was Dvorak's Serenade for Strings, performed by the London Chamber Orchestra, under the direction of Christopher Warren Green from the violin.
1: Rest and relaxation with Smooth Classics.

A live recording there of Beethoven's Moonlight Sonata, performed by pianist Rudolf Serkin. The Italian opera singer Enrico Caruso is considered by many to be the most famous opera singer of all time, for his unique and suggestive voice. Although a man of humble origins, he managed to rise from poverty thanks to his extraordinary intelligence and determination. He died at the age of 48 in August 1921 as a result of acute peritonitis. The Great Caruso, a dramatization of the career of the legendary tenor from his days spent singing on street corners in order to survive, to his apprenticeship in an opera chorus in Naples, and his sensational success in America. Mario Lanza himself performed the operatic arias featured in the film.

the wonderful voice there of Vittorio Grigolo singing Caruso in G minor. Performing alongside him was the orchestra of the Opera House in Parma, conducted by Pier Giorgio Morandi. Now, Rachmaninoff was inconsolable after the critics panned the premiere of his first symphony. He lost all confidence in his abilities as a composer and took up conducting for a while. His depression deepened and his family found a psychiatrist for him to attend. After 3 months of intense sessions, he began to see a positive progression for his compositions and his recovery. His next work was the famous Piano Concerto No. 2, which he dedicated to his therapist, Dr. Dahl. Let's listen to the second movement.

0: Such a divine piece of music. Rachmaninoff's Piano Concerto No. 2, performed there by Vladimir Ashkenazy with the London Symphony Orchestra, conducted by Andre Previn.
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0: Well, welcome along. If you've just joined us here on Radio Bronglice, you're listening to Smooth Classics with me, Richard Joyce, here every Thursday and Sunday at 8 for your rest and relaxation. You can let me know if the music is hitting the right spot by messaging me via the Radio Bronglice website or direct to richard.joyce@radiobronglice.comry. Always great to hear from you. And I'm going to give a big shout-out now to Nafira. Are you there, Nafira? All the way down there in Honduras. Well, I wonder if we're coming over loud and clear. Do let me know. As part of his keyboard suite in D minor, you will find Handel's Saraband, which has been used for many TV and movie themes over the years. Written in 1703 for solo harpsichord, the Saraband is more often heard today in full orchestral sound.

Handel's Saraband there, performed by the English Chamber Orchestra, conducted by Raymond Leppard. Now, to a work that didn't see the light of day until 1 year after the composer's death at the age of 35. Mozart was commissioned by a friend to write him a clarinet concerto. It was handed over on his deathbed, and to Mozart's friend's dismay, was unplayable until a bass clarinet could be made. I always think Mozart had a wry smile on his face when he handed over the manuscript. So it was that an instrument was made, and a year later it was premiered. Let's enjoy the wonderful second movement from Mozart's clarinet concerto.

0: The adagio there from Mozart's Clarinet Concerto, performed by Jack Brymer with the Academy of St. Martin in the Fields, conducted by Neville Mariner.
1: This is Smooth Classics.

went, Brooke heard it and it drove him crazy. So much so that he wrote to his publisher and said he wanted nothing to do with his concerto and you can keep the royalties. Ouch, that must have hurt. This second movement is beautiful, harmonious, and lyrical. I hope you enjoy it.

The Adagio there from Bruck's Violin Concerto, performed by Janine Janssen with the Gewandhaus Orchestra of Leipzig, conducted by Ricardo Schei. Now my next piece goes out tonight to Gemma. She's had a bit of a rough time of it over the last few weeks, but apparently she did manage to get out this afternoon with her friend Tracy, and I think the pair of them probably had a very good time. So this is for you, Gemma and Tracy. Composer Ernest Bloch was born to Jewish Swiss parents, but spent most of his life in America. Although he had a conventional

music education. He was not comfortable composing in the traditional European way. He therefore turned to his Jewish roots, where he was much happier and more successful. This next piece is a masterpiece of cello writing by Bloch, where he uses the cello to reflect the voice of the rabbi in his evening prayer.

0: Would you guess what that was? Normally for piano. That was an orchestral version there of Liszt's Liebestraum, performed by the Philadelphia Orchestra, conducted by Eugene Ormandy.
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0: Well, thank you for joining me on Radio Bronglice this evening and to our programme of Smooth Classics designed for your rest and relaxation. 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Always great to get your feedback. Now, there's an interesting story about the composer and my next piece. We all know that Torvill and Dean won the gold at the ice dance routine at the 1984 Winter Olympics. I think that was in Sarajevo, wasn't it? Dancing to this piece. George Lucas originally intended to use it as the soundtrack for Star Wars before commissioning John Williams. The piece's insistent rhythm was inspired by the sounds of factories the composer visited with his engineering father. He once said of his masterpiece, "It has no music in it." Finally, he was sitting at the bar in the casino in Monte Carlo with his friend, who asked the composer if he fancied a flutter, to which he replied, "I gambled with Bolero and won. I think I'll leave it at that."

Wow. 8 minutes and 15 seconds. Ravel's Bolero there with the New Conservatoire Orchestra, conducted by Paul Rostard. And I always wanted to be the side drummer in that. Now, if you ever go to Taiwan, and specifically their capital city, Taipei, the metro uses my next piece as the train melody for arriving trains on the Songshan Xindian line. Mind the gap.

0: Wasn't that divine? From a 1965 recording, that was Arthur Rubinstein performing Chopin's Nocturne No. 2 in E-flat major.
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Performing Elgar's Salut d'Amour was cellist Saul Gabetta with the Danish National Symphony Orchestra, conducted by Mario Venzago. I've now got two pieces from Gabriel Fauré. The first is his Pavane and the second is from his Requiem. I hope you enjoy these beautiful compositions.

Two lovely pieces there from Gabriel Fauré. The first was his Pavane, performed by saxophonist Amy Dixon, with the London Session Orchestra conducted by Chris Walden. The second piece was the In Paradisum from Fauré's Requiem, performed by the choir of Trinity College, Cambridge, with the London Musici conducted by Richard Marlowe. Now, what is a barcarolle, I hear you ask? Well, it's a boatman's song or gondolier song. It refers to traditional folk songs sung by Venetian boatmen, or a piece of classical music written in that same gentle, rocking rhythm. Let's listen to Offenbach's interpretation of the barcarolle.

two great singers there, Montserrat Caballé and Shirley Verrett, with the New Philharmonia Orchestra conducted by Anton Guadagno in Offenbach's Barcarolle. Well, sadly, we've come to my last piece on tonight's show, and it's a favourite among British audiences. Vaughan Williams wrote The Lark Ascending in 1914, inspired by a poem by George Meredith. Tonight, it's performed by Pauline Lowbury with the Britten Sinfonia, conducted by Nicholas Clearbury.

I'm Richard Joyce with you every Thursday and Sunday evening at 8 to bring you some of the most divine music from across the centuries. Thank you so much for your company and lovely messages, and I look forward to our next time together on Radio Brongleis, your hospital radio.

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1: Prime Minister says the Duke and Duchess of Sussex's planned return to Britain's a private matter. His response came after being asked whether the government would pay for security, as it was revealed the royal couple would be moving back to the UK from the States. Speaking earlier, Andy Burnham's wished Harry and Meghan well.
2: Well, this is a private matter. It's a matter for Harry and for Meghan, and we wish them well in the move that they're making.
1: A conman who claimed he was a special forces soldier turned multi-millionaire cancer patient has been jailed for 3 years, 2 months. 35-year-old Joseph Gibson lied that he'd served in the special boat service. And droughts could hit parts of the UK again next year if the country has a dry winter, officials and experts have warned. The National Drought Group, which brings together the Met Office and water companies, said this week's rainfall and cooler temperatures will not make any significant impact on current water scarcity. From Radio News Hub, I'm Trevor Thomas.
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1: Clear spells through the early hours, showers generally less widespread through daytime, although thundery outbreaks possible in the south and west, warm in the southeast. 21 is Friday's high.
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I wonder if you're lonesome tonight. You know, someone said the world's a stage and each must play a part. Fate had me playing in love with you as my sweetheart. Act one was where we met. I loved you at first glance. You read your lines so cleverly and never missed a cue. Then came act two. You seemed to change, you acted strange, and why I've never known. Honey, you lied when you said you loved me, and I had no cause to doubt you. But I'd rather go on hearing your lies than to go on living without you. Now the stage is bare, and I'm standing there with emptiness all around. And if you won't come back to me, then they can bring the curtain.

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1: Say, what's in
0: the no drink? Cabs to be had out there.
1: I wish I knew.
0: Your eyes are like starlight now. I'll take your hat, your hair looks swell. Mind if I move in close?
1: At least I'm gonna say that I tried.
0: What's the sense of hurting my pride?

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1: my
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1: My brother will be there at the door.
0: Waves upon a tropical shore.
1: My maiden aunt's mind is
0: gosh, your lips are delicious.
1: But maybe just a cigarette more.
0: Never such a blizzard before.
1: Gotta get home.
0: But baby, you'd freeze out there.
1: Say, lend me a coat.
0: It's up to your knees out there.
1: You've really been
0: drowned. I thrill when you touch my
1: but
0: hair.
1: Don't you see?
0: How can you do this thing to
1: there's
0: me?
1: There's bound to be talk to
0: think of my life.

0: Prime Minister says the Duke and Duchess of Sussex's planned return to Britain's a private matter. His response came after being asked whether the government would pay for security, as it was revealed the royal couple would be moving back to the UK from the States. Speaking earlier, Andy Burnham's wished Harry and Meghan well.
1: Well, this is a private matter. It's a matter for Harry and for Meghan, and we wish them well in the move that they're making.
0: A conman who claimed he was a special forces soldier turned multi-millionaire cancer patient has been jailed for 3 years, 2 months. 35-year-old Joseph Gibson lied that he'd served in the special boat